Hey, yeah. I put it down like the stakes is high, huh? I hate a nigga that sit around and just wait to die. I meet a bitch that make her drive or make her fly with bricks and tell her, hit me when you stabilize. Them the hoes that'll take a ride. That's why I barely date outside of my race like an Asian guy. I go broke, I'ma make a pie or turn the deuce into 731.

0: And grams, we call them corduroy. 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
1: 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I know what's up.
2: Yeah. Y'all know how I got this shit. I had to cop a lot of cane. If them shots they're not exchanged, our rider's not the same. Big lame truck, 2024, the body not the same. And that's the old one, the baby goat like Bryce and Bronny James. This my life inside a rage. Let me show y'all what it's like behind the stage. Because in rap, the pay cycle 90 days. Between that, the street.

names. 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He said bring a box of shells and a case of Modelo. Yeah, and a case of Modelo. A box of shells and a case of Modelo.

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Ain't accomplished everything I wanted to, but I did alright. 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Another bright light get close to me, but it didn't burn me. 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No matter your sins, God got unlimited love and mercy. 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Just think about it, no matter how bad, would you do that to your kids? And your love and patience ain't nothing like his. God forgives, I felt the embrace. It's been a minute since I dropped tears. I'm like, what about all them shootings? What about all the niggas that died? 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Said everything gon' make sense, just not right now. 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It's not your time. In the spittle, damn, I shouldn't underestimate the enemy. Medication kicking in, dozed off again, I ain't got no energy. 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

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Really fucking with a visionary, only reason I ain't got a girl and I ain't getting married. 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Bulletproof door so heavy, got me rolling around like a dignitary. Funny how it's only bitch niggas that are waiting on a boy's obituary. Cause if I die, it's these niggas that become the sole beneficiary. And what the fuck are they gonna do with it? Had the girls up at 29 on stage twerking with a dictionary. Guilt trips, not church trips when it's cold out here in February. Cause right now, shorty parachuting Molly like she flying for the military. This girl face so pretty, I can only think of fucking missionary.

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1: This for the youth, or this for the older people who want to do better and feel like they're embarrassed, or feel like a lot going on, or people gonna talk about them. 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

0: 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I had the skeleton key. Stepped on the key, did the pepper seed. 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
0: 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Outfit Rick Owens, all black everything come Venom. 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

this album may not be safe or suitable for work, containing graphic adult content, pornography, or profanity that may be offensive to a lame motherfucker like you. Be offensive to a lame motherfucker like you.

Just do your thing, child. 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Truth be told, I got the ball on a string. Carry the weight of the world, but it came with some handles. I drag it to the basket, Moses with the passage. Safely, Lord God, please make an example. I tried to break shackles, now they ankles in shambles. I can't expect them to be grateful and thankful. They thought I had a manual like Hansel. Leave your plans in man's hands and it gets manhandled. Dancing in the street, but I didn't panhandle. When I finally drop, make a pamphlet. Sell tickets, put that shit on FanDuel, OnlyFans and Fandango. Give me your ear like Van Gogh and it's candle wick. I mean it's lit like a candlestick. When I'm fatigued like a camo fit, a rich man the size of the needle that the camel fits. Walking to Jesus with my sandals wet. This world to make you second guess your first mind. Remember when it was your first day the first time? It couldn't have come at a worse place or worse time. And you remember that little voice with that rehearsed line. Just repeat and do your thing, child.

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The boat don't sink, the show don't stop. 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The motto is, the more those hate, the more doors prop. 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Told that he wasn't who he was and they meant it. Never was there a path better cemented. So what they gonna say when you at the Olympics or trying to attempt it? Remember it was your first day the first time. Couldn't come at a worse place or worse time. And you remember that little voice with that rehearsed line. Repeating, it was saying...

And I'm actually going to get right into it. And you really want to know how. You know, how can I blaze my own path? How can I be successful? How can I follow the path that someone else has laid for me to be successful?

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1: 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It's a fucking classic and classic and classic and classic and
2: 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For Christ's sake, let's just take it easy.
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6: Yeah. Yo, man, brothers out here saying you should come on a gangster tip. I hear other brothers out here saying you should come on a smooth tip. You know what? Be yourself and just take it easy. You know what I'm saying?

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0: All right, Hedy, obviously we've got brand new video to make for you. 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
3: We're going to do something that's never been done before. All the man them.
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3: 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Man's got the streets. My guy, Hedy One, doing a video, socials, viral.
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I come to you because it's you who knows. 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Our dogs being brothers.

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And I think I've seen it, 'cause I don't feel the same. 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

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So if it takes for me to suffer, for my brother to see the light, give me pain till I die. 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

0: Dear Heavenly Father, I come to you asking for your forgiveness, thanking you for your blessings, continuing to keep you with me every step of the way. 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
0: Get that boy out the section, he talked to police. 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Who wanted with me?
2: I can't give him that.

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1: 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Nigga, I always had a gun. 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
1: Now, twice exiled, black Gentile, four quarter short, rough water walk, white Wally wave jumper. 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
2: Io che t'ho vista scappare tra locale e locale, quella voglia di amare ci uccideva un po', poi le ferite di sale, le giornate di sole.

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As long as nigga don't know that, the definition of that, like, what's the streets?

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1: truth. 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I think it's that time. 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

0: 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And
1: Denzel, are you really making
2: 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I'm telling you, eventually they're gonna catch up to your game. 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

situation could be worse. 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

0: you that's a lie. 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
0: Situation could be worse. 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This shit here came from out the dirt. 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
1: It's a fucking classic and classic and classic. It's a fucking classic and classic and classic and classic.
2: Good morning, boys and girls. I'm your substitute teacher. My name is Mr. Buttworth. The topic for today is what you would like to be when you grow up. You, over there in the jean shirt, what you want to be when you grow up?
3: I would like to be a police officer.
2: Alrighty, that's a pretty good profession. 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
4: I would like to be a fireman.
2: Alright, that's a pretty good profession too. Hey, you in the back with those French braids, what's your name?
5: My name is Snoop.
2: Alright, Snoop. 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
1: Higgins said shit.
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1: And it's your co-host with the co-most, the mystic, majestic, left, right, left kid, J.Ru the Damager.
2: Hey, yo, son.
0: Yo, what's up, son?
2: I heard some crabs all in it, talking about how you drink 40s and this and this and that.
0: Right.
2: Tell me what you feel about that.
0: Yeah, whatever, whatever. Hey, yo, Premier, speed up this track and I'ma drop the latest facts.

0: off of the couch. 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I told him I'd kiss it and make it better, and now he's happy.
1: How about now?
0: Cheerio crumbs and snacks in his lap, living carefree. The California sun came through the window while I was taking in the breeze. And seasons change, and like that, you raking in the leaves. Eat a turkey with the family, hang ornaments on a tree. Life's a funny circle. Pouring juice in a sippy cup, you like the one that's purple. Next thing you know, a ball of clay becomes a person. When I was young, I spent the summer surfing. Made a bunch of bad decisions coming up, nothing is perfect. If I could do it over, I wouldn't change the script. Wouldn't change shit. Signature style with the famous drip. Hash sizzle inside a spliff like a bacon strip. The game is fixed, I'm Michelangelo with a painting sip. The finer things in life are overrated. 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
2: Yeah.
3: But what happened to the song?
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3: Springin'.
2: Sit back and enjoy the show.
3: What happened to the song? What happened to the
2: this money?

0: 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I know these niggas saying something. AMG's pushing through the summer rain. I figured if I make this last play, then I'm out the game. A Gen 5 and a razor blade. Shaping up a 36 watt, my jewels tailor made. White ghost hit the block, we hopping over barricades. Cardio in the morning, jogging with a 38. Product of the dope game. 38 Harbor Road, came from the PJs. Now I'm thinking PJs. A flight to another state, enticed when them packs came. You crossed me and lost, shit'll never be the same.
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0: Powder on the Sauconies, I just got done snow stepping.
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3: Driving for days.
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rip products from the bottom of hell. 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And if you heard, we were celebrating, that's a worldwide.

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KCB kill that boy, kill that bitch, kill that baby too. 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
1: Cool and Dre, this is. One time for the Raul TS. 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

girlfriend. 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Hating, I'm not worried. 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